check the socials for all my latest tour dates. Now Ibiza is winding down. There's plenty of shows to come across Europe, US and South America before the year ends.

Room Remix to get us in the mood. I got music on the way from Drunken Kong, Anata, Hilit Colette, Amelie Lenz and more. The mood this week is fierce. End of summer, new moon, techno energy. Next, Jay Lumen,

with her track Raison on the KD Raw label. You know, looking at the music I got for you this week, without even thinking about it, the female producers are all rising to the top. And she's one I got my eyes on right now. Next, Cosmo on the remix of Joy Hauser.

0: born on October 3rd. I'm signing out from Ibiza today. Namaste, bitches.
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2: 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Where's the f***ing after party? Come on!

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1: It's Paul Oakenfold here. Let's get ready for 1 hour of global dance music for you. Really pumped to do this show. That Perfecto Mondo moment where I feature brand new releases and I take a shot of tequila and say cheers to that artist. And of course that Perfecto classic moment, digging deep into some of my old tunes. But let's get straight into it. Mission Underground, my album. And I'd first like to say a big thank you for everyone who supported the record, all the collaborators on it, the remixers on it, and of course the Perfecto Records team who helped put this together, especially John Askew. Anyway, Armin van Buuren and myself came together to do a track called Sonata, brought in techno DJ Jerome Isma I, and here's the mix.

last couple of weeks. This summer's been a long summer. It started off during the World Cup, but wow, and what a summer that was, all over the Canada, America, and of course, Mexico. Three more shows to go, and here they are. Dubai, Legends of Trance, headlining that, and then moving the last weekend of September, 25-26, Ireland. Be drinking a lot of Guinness there, so do come and say hi. I'll be in Cork Island on the 25th and 26th, Dunmore East. So, head over to paulopenfold.com and you'll find all the information there.

here's one for you. Mark Romer, a young British producer, DJ, good guy, all-round good guy. I got him on board to do his remix, his interpretation of Not Over Yet, which I've been playing a few times now, and it's been going down really well. So thank you, Mark. Appreciate your work. And here it is. Check it out.

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1: Few shout outs around the globe to the fans. 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
1: Hi, it's John Digweed. Welcome to this week's Transitions. Recently, we really sadly lost William Orbit, such an amazing producer and remixer. We did a tribute show to him a few weeks ago, showcasing some of his incredible productions and remixes. During that time, I did say I wanted to do a Gorilla mix because he set up Gorilla Records back

just to name a few. And it only seems fitting to put together a mix and actually showcase a lot of that sound from that era. And I've put together a 2-hour mix, especially for you. I'm not going to

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1: Hi, welcome to this week's Anjuna Deep Edition with me, Dom Donnelly. This is episode 610, and it's actually been almost 8 years since I last did an Anjuna Deep Edition mix. Not really sure why it's taken so long, but here we go. This mix was recorded live in Albania this summer at our Anjuna Deep Explorations Festival. I was lucky enough to play the closing set of the festival on the Tuesday night at the Splendor stage, which was actually the last stage for me to tick off, having played all of the other ones over the years. So I was really excited about it. This is the last hour of that set, and coming at the end of 7 days of music and partying, I wanted to go out on a high, so there's a lot of really fun, euphoric music here. Stuff from Dusky, Dosum, Underworld, Eric Prydz, The Trip. I hope you enjoy it.

And I'm like, oh, nah, man, I'm not on anything. I just love the music. I was just a kid, man. I didn't know anything yet. So I lean back and I'm like, boy, you think a lot of people here are on drugs? He turns and smiles at me, waves his hand across the entire crowd and says, everyone here is on drugs.

Love is the lesson. Love is the moment. Love is the way. Love is the pain. Love is the wave. Love is the sleepless. Love is the game. Love is the nameless. Love is the grave. Love is the message. Love is the vibe. Love is the answer.

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sadly, we have reached the end of this month's episode. Hope you've enjoyed it, and make sure you reach out and connect with me on socials at Yotsu Music, and follow the label at Odd One Out Label, and let us know how you've been, what you're up to, what you had for lunch, whatever you want.

All right then, are you ready for another one? I sure hope so. It's Enhanced Sessions 864. As ever, we are live from London. So turn it up. Let's do this.

0: It's a new single and a newborn son to celebrate with. The incredible Jack Willard returning to Colorize with the final single from his forthcoming album on the week he became a father. A huge congratulations to him and his partner. That was Give Up the Ghost. And this is the start of a new week on Enhanced Sessions. It's episode 864 coming up and a packed one on the way.
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0: Coming up this week then, I have an Enhanced Essential from Folden and Joshua Daniel to play you. Back on Enhanced Recordings, it's Morgan Madison with a new one alongside Highlights. Loving this one, Fun, new record from Marsh on his own label, Martian Records. And in hour two, Dutch talent Rose Ring is here to celebrate his new two-track Colorize EP with a guest mix. All of that and more to come.
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0: But now we go on with something on Enhanced Chill for an artist who's been growing and evolving at a rapid rate since their first release on the label back in 2023. He's taking the next step in his artist journey with his first feature-length EP dropping on Enhanced Chill, including 7 tracks. And this is a new one taken from it. A lovely listen and a great way to start this week's show. This is Will with On a Field of Snow.

0: It's Enhanced Sessions 864 with me, Parts. That the latest offering from Polar Ink's forthcoming album on Colorize. It's called Slopes, alongside Hannah Ray on vocals. Before that, I played you the latest from our 15 years of Colorize celebrations, with Astrality taking on the iconic Deep Chicken by Soundquell, and released earlier this week, Allo's remix of Roots by Pleur. Starting things on the deeper end this week, and we'll keep it going a little bit longer with this.
1: This is the Enhanced Essential.
0: And this week, it's a welcome return to Colorize for one of our favourites. He's released an array of incredible records with us over the years, including the recent Better Days with Sad Happy, and is back with another single as we head towards a 5-track EP releasing later this year from him. This guy never misses. He's back once again as this week's Enhanced Essential is Folden, together with Joshua Daniel on vocals. This is No Goodbye.

It's another pick from a forthcoming album on this week's Enhanced Sessions. That was the latest single from Morgan Madison. It's called Follow You alongside Highlight. Also gave you a spin of something from Marsh on his own label, Martian. That was Too High. And Leaving Laurel with a Delica release on Anjuna Deep before that one. That was A Moment Alone. Still to play you on this week's show, new music from rising talent Lorien, who's back. Also got the latest from DJ Cosmic Dream and New Daxon on Ali and Fearless, Future Sound of Egypt. But now, two heavy hitters coming together once again on Anjuna Beats. This one's new from Genix and Dosen. It's called Music is Life.

0: You're locked into Enhanced Sessions with me, Potts. Really pumping the energy up with that one. New Daxton and J. Cole on Future Sound of Egypt. It's called Resilience. Before that, a short side set for Lorien over to Enhanced Progressive with Together alongside Dumbfound. That one dropping next week. And Kalu with an update on a Studio Killers classic that was Physical. Rose Ring takes over control very soon, which means it's time for this.
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0: And this week we are heading back 15 years to 2011 for an Enhanced Recordings favourite. This was one of a select few records to feature on our 15 years Enhanced compilation a couple of years back. It remains a firm favourite here at HQ, so I thought I'd give it a spin again. My Enhanced Classic is Suncatcher, Mihai M, A Starshifters. This is Phobia.

0: Running out this week's new music with the latest from rising star of Enhanced Progressive, DJ Cosmic Dream. That was Polynesia. So it's time, as ever, as the hour mark crosses over, to pass control to a name that we have met plenty of times before. He's joined us on the label in the past via Colorize when he remixed Estiva's Snowflower back in 2023, and returned to Colorize this week with a new EP, dropping Till the End and Those Who Dance as two tastemaker additions to the label catalogue, bringing something completely fresh and exciting, and both being a great example of his versatility as a producer. So he's here to play those plus a bunch of his own records and current favourites. And it's great to have him here. Let's do it. For the next hour, this is the Enhanced Sessions 864 Guest Mix by Rose Ringed.
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Early this week in the Netherlands, we got to enjoy some summer temperatures and plenty of sunshine. I don't want to bring you down, but over the next couple of weeks, we won't be seeing any more summer in the Netherlands. But lucky for you, we're bringing some sunshine your way. Next weekend, you'll hear us from the island of dance music.

vibes in this one. Moshak and Yoni with Da Funk, the Marco Carolla remix in Dance Department. I'm Armin van Buuren. Welcome to our dance floor. And thank you for all the messages in our Instagram inbox at Dance Department Official. I'm loving your tracks while I'm driving the truck with Michelle heading towards Amsterdam, making it beautiful. Greetings from Julian and Jacqueline Sens heading to a festival in Amsterdam this weekend. First, some more great music from you, Armin. Loving this. We'll have a great time this weekend, Jacqueline. I've got a new John Summit for you. It's an amazing track together with Absolutely. Don't Believe It right now in Dance Department.

absolutely love the guy, and he asked me for the stems of In and Out of Love, my track with Sharon Den Adel I produced in 2008. And all of a sudden, he delivered a stormer of a remix, and I decided to release it. Check it out, the Ben Hemsey remix of In and Out of Love.

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5: Can you smell that? No, luckily not, because otherwise you'll be smelling the sweat dripping from the ceiling. That's how hard everybody's dancing here. Welcome to the club called Dance Department. I'm Armin van Buuren. I'll be treating you to the very best in dance music throughout the show. And I'm not the only one. Later in the show, you'll hear another exclusive hot mix by no other than Yugel. And this hour, brand new tracks from Alok, Eli Brown and Kevin DeVries. But first, let the BPMs flow through your veins and dance to Joel Corey and Whispered Unfazed Remix.

rumors that two major dance acts will be headlining the main stage, Fred Again and Tame Impala. That will be huge, right? We'll keep you posted. Now back to Dance Department with Jeff Sorkowicz. This is

has secretly been behind the decks for almost 20 years. He grew up in Marseille, in France, with the soul and disco of his mother. But when he discovered Carl Cox and David Guetta as a teenager, he knew what he wanted. To become a DJ. And fun fact, Amsterdam has played an important role in his career. During the Amsterdam Dance Event, he came into contact with Robin Schulz's manager. He played him some music, and not long after that, he made this track with Robin Schulz. Then things really took off. He becomes a support act for David Guetta, gets gold records, and scores global hits. By now, he's playing the Champions League of the DJ world with his own residency at High in Ibiza. And since this summer, a debut album featuring some serious big names, Snoop Dogg, Big Sean, and of course, David Guetta. We're

to one of our previous hot mixes, like Yugel's or those from Roger Sanchez, Fisher or Pregassi, you can find them all online on my Mixcloud. And follow us on Instagram at Dance Department Official if you want to be the first to know what's happening. Before I sign off, a big thank you to the entire Dance Department team, Jochem Hameling, Rens Grooseling, Jordi

up, everyone, and welcome back to a brand new episode of Heartfelt Radio. I'm your host, Sam Felt, and I've got another exciting hour of music coming your way. It's been a very busy week for me, but I'll tell you all about what I've been up to a little later in the show. For now, let's focus on the music. This week, I've got tunes from Benzico, Artbat, Adam Bogacelli, some of the hottest new releases from Heartfelt Records, and of course, a few Sam Felt originals. And speaking of Sam Felt originals, why not kick things off with one right away? So get ready, make some space, and get those feet moving. This is High Heels by Walker Hayes, me, Sam Felt, and Flo.

You're listening to Heartfelt Radio with me, Sam Feld. I just played Le Voix Le Soleil by Dimitri Mediator and me, EE. This track feels like the perfect bridge to last weekend. I was invited to the wedding of my DJ friend, Frank Walker, and his wife, Chanel. And what better place to celebrate a marriage than the City of Love, Paris? It was an amazing weekend filled with a lot of fun, great food, and of course, great people. Frank and Chanel, thank you again for having me there. After the wedding weekend, I continued on to Luxembourg for a show before heading back home to Amsterdam. And I didn't have much time to recharge my batteries because I was soon on a plane to the US for another gig. Do you want to join me at one of my shows? Then make sure to check out samfeld.com for all my tour dates. But for now, let's keep this party train rolling. Coming up is a track called Sunrise in Germany by Adam Bogucelli. But first, I'm going to play one of my favorite releases from Heartfelt Records. This is Miss California by Gnome. This is-

0: You're still tuned in to Heartfelt Radio with me, Sam Felt. You just heard Blue Oyster by Rue J and Syl. And before that, I played Don't You Feel by Benzico. How are you enjoying this episode so far? Make sure to share your thoughts with me on my socials at Sam Felt on Instagram, TikTok, or Threads. I've got some amazing news for you. Very soon, I'll be releasing a brand new track. I've already started teasing it on my socials, so make sure to check out my latest post while you're sharing your thoughts about the show. I'm very curious to hear if you've already heard the teasers. And if you have, let me know what you think. And of course, you'll be among the first to hear the full track right here on Heartfelt Radio. But for now, it's time for some more music. And I think a Sam Felt tune fits perfectly right here. What better than a track I made together with MC4D and Vase? This is Hey Sun.
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At last, you heard So Damn Good by Cameron Watson. And before that, Felix Cartal and Alba with their track Lucy. What do you think of these tunes? I absolutely love them. You might have noticed, but the hour flew by once again. Unfortunately, that means it's time for me to say goodbye. Thank you so much for tuning in again and for all your amazing comments on this week's episode. Your feedback really means a lot to me. And don't forget, I'll be back next week with a brand new episode of Heartfelt Radio right here on your favorite radio station. But before I let you go, there's only one track that can end this episode with a proper bang. So make those feet move one more time and enjoy this release from Heartfelt Records by Tame and Ari called Psycho. Ciao.

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everybody. Welcome to another edition of the Global DJ Broadcast. I am Marcus Schultz. Thanks for joining me for another stop on our world tour journey. And this month, there could only be one destination, the magical island of Ibiza. For generations, people have traveled to this magical island in search of music, freedom, connection, and those nights that somehow stay with you long after the summer has faded. And this year, Ibiza has become a little bit of a home for me too, with five open-to-close journeys at Eden. So for the next 2 hours, let's step inside one of those nights together. From the first moments of anticipation through to the energy of the early morning, this is the Global DJ Broadcast World Tour, recorded live from Eden in Ibiza.

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This month, our world tour journey brings us to the magical island of Ibiza with highlights of one of my open-to-close nights at Eden. These nights give me the freedom to go wherever the moment takes us. Deeper sounds, progressive techno trance, and eventually those records that simply belong under the lights in Ibiza. No destination in mind, just following the room. Let's head back inside Eden with me, Marcus Schultz.

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This month recorded live from Eden in Ibiza, and there's something special about this island that changes after midnight. The sunsets and beaches slowly disappear into the distance, and another side of the island begins to reveal itself. Inside Eden, the journey is well underway, so let's continue the Global DJ Broadcast World Tour with me, Marcus Schultz, in the mix, recorded live from

Schultz, and thanks for joining me for another stop on our world tour journey. This month we're in Ibiza, reliving highlights of one of my open-to-close residency nights at Eden for the summer of 2026.

Broadcast with me, Marcus Schultz. This month, our world tour journey brings us to the magical island of Ibiza with highlights of one of my open and close nights at Eden. These nights give me the freedom to go wherever the moment takes us. Deeper sounds, progressive techno trance, and eventually those records that simply belong under the lights in Ibiza. No destination in mind, just following the room. Let's head back inside Eden with me, Marcus Schultz.

0: Tour with me, Marcus Schultz. This month recorded live from Eden in Ibiza. And there's something special about this island that changes after midnight. The sunsets and beaches slowly disappear into the distance and another side of the island begins to reveal itself. Inside Eden, the journey is well underway. So let's continue the Global DJ Broadcast World Tour with me, Marcus Schultz, in the mix, recorded live from Eden in Ibiza.
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Marcus Schultz with another stop on our global DJ broadcast world tour journey. This month, the destination was Ibiza, and there's a reason people have been making the pilgrimage to this island for generations. 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And our Ibiza story isn't finished yet. I'll be back behind the decks at Eden for another open-to-close journey on September 17th, before we bring the residency to its conclusion during Trance Week on Friday, September 25th. 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I am Marcus Schultz. This has been the Global DJ Broadcast World Tour, recorded live from

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Drink some margaritas by swinging blue lights. 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Are you with me? Are you with me?